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I was trying to get more. Hold up, who's at the door? I was trying to get more.

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0: 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Take these, hit this, sip some.
1: Lose control.
0: Baseline, melodies, got me in a chokehold. All

Ignorance is bliss. 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

0: flows laced with rose petals. 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
1: Wow. 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
0: Platinum plaques with gold medals. 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
1: Cheers.
0: Toast to the good life. 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

0: Gin and juice is a lifesaver. 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

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Ask Govy. 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